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3: Clear skies for tonight, 57 our expected low. Sunny and 86 for tomorrow, 60 tomorrow night. Sunny and 89 on Thursday. That's your forecast from the EAB Weather Center.
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10: Clear skies for tonight, 57 are expected low. Sunny and 86 for tomorrow, 60 tomorrow night. Sunny and 89 on Thursday. That's your forecast from the EAB Weather Center.
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5: Clear skies for tonight, 57 our expected low. Sunny and 86 for tomorrow, 60 tomorrow night. Sunny and 89 on Thursday. That's your forecast from the EAB Weather Center.
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3: Clear skies for tonight, 57 our expected low, sunny and 86 for tomorrow, 60 tomorrow night, sunny and 89 on Thursday. That's your forecast from the EAB Weather Center.
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1: Simplot proudly congratulates Sarah Shelton James and her husband Joe James, a valued member of the Simplot team, on being named the 2026 North Arkansas County Farm Family of the Year. 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
3: Clear skies for tonight, 57 our expected low. Sunny and 86 for tomorrow, 60 tomorrow night. Sunny and 89 on Thursday. That's your forecast from the EAB Weather Center.
0: 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How about country over the prairie? 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
7: Clear skies for tonight, 57 our expected low. Sunny and 86 for tomorrow, 60 tomorrow night. Sunny and 89 on Thursday. That's your forecast from the EAB Weather Center.
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9: Clear skies for tonight. 57 our expected low. Sunny and 86 for tomorrow. 60 tomorrow night. Sunny and 89 on Thursday. That's your forecast from the EAB Weather Center.
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4: Clear skies for tonight, 57 our expected low, sunny and 86 for tomorrow, 60 tomorrow night, sunny and 89 on Thursday. That's your forecast from the EAB Weather Center.
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3: Clear skies for tonight, 57 our expected low. Sunny and 86 for tomorrow, 60 tomorrow night. Sunny and 89 on Thursday. That's your forecast from the EAB Weather Center.
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0: Your weather every 20 minutes guaranteed from the EAB Weather Center.
7: Clear skies for tonight. 57 are expected low. Sunny and 86 for tomorrow. 60 tomorrow night. Sunny and 89 on Thursday. That's your forecast from the EAB Weather Center.
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8: Clear skies for tonight, 57 our expected low. Sunny and 86 for tomorrow, 60 tomorrow night. Sunny and 89 on Thursday. That's your forecast from the EAB Weather Center.
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4: Clear skies for tonight, 57 our expected low. Sunny and 86 for tomorrow, 60 tomorrow night. Sunny and 89 on Thursday. That's your forecast from the EAB Weather Center.
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5: Clear skies for tonight, 57 our expected low. Sunny and 86 for tomorrow, 60 tomorrow night. Sunny and 89 on Thursday. That's your forecast from the EAB Weather Center.
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4: Clear skies for tonight, 57 our expected low. Sunny and 86 for tomorrow, 60 tomorrow night. Sunny and 89 on Thursday. That's your forecast from the EAB Weather Center.
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4: Clear skies for tonight. 57 are expected low. Sunny and 86 for tomorrow. 60 tomorrow night. Sunny and 89 on Thursday. That's your forecast from the EAB Weather Center.
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2: Clear skies for the overnight hours, 57 our expected low, sunny and 86 for later this afternoon, clear and 60 for later this evening. That's your forecast from the EAB Weather Center.
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2: Clear skies for the overnight hours, 57 our expected low, sunny at 86 for later this afternoon, clear and 60 for later this evening. That's your forecast from the EAB Weather Center.
0: 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How about country over the prairie? 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
6: Clear skies for the overnight hours. 57 are expected low. Sunny and 86 for later this afternoon. Clear and 60 for later this evening. That's your forecast from the EAB Weather Center.
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2: Clear skies for the overnight hours, 57 our expected low, sunny and 86 for later this afternoon, clear and 60 for later this evening. That's your forecast from the EAB Weather Center.
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3: Clear skies for the overnight hours, 57 our expected low, sunny and 86 for later this afternoon, clear and 60 for later this evening. That's your forecast from the EAB Weather Center.
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3: Clear skies for the overnight hours, 57 are expected low. Sunny at 86 for later this afternoon, clear and 60 for later this evening. That's your forecast from the EAB Weather Center.
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2: Clear skies for the overnight hours, 57 our expected low, sunny at 86 for later this afternoon, clear and 60 for later this evening. That's your forecast from the EAB Weather Center.
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1: 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From the EAB Weather Center.
2: Clear skies for the overnight hours, 57 our expected low. Sunny and 86 for later this afternoon. Clear and 60 for later this evening. That's your forecast from the EAB Weather Center.
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1: 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From the EAB Weather Center.
2: Clear skies for the overnight hours, 57 are expected low. Sunny and 86 for later this afternoon, clear and 60 for later this evening. That's your forecast from the EAB Weather Center.
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2: Clear skies for the overnight hours, 57 our expected low, sunny and 86 for later this afternoon, clear and 60 for later this evening. That's your forecast from the EAB Weather Center.
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1: 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From the EAB Weather Center.
2: Clear skies for the overnight hours. 57 are expected low. Sunny and 86 for later this afternoon. Clear and 60 for later this evening. That's your forecast from the EAB Weather Center.
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2: Clear skies for the overnight hours, 57 are expected low. Sunny and 86 for later this afternoon, clear and 60 for later this evening. That's your forecast from the EAB Weather Center.
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2: Clear skies for the overnight hours, 57 our expected low, sunny and 86 for later this afternoon, clear and 60 for later this evening. That's your forecast from the EAB Weather Center.
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1: 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From the EAB Weather Center.
2: Clear skies for the overnight hours, 57 are expected low. Sunny and 86 for later this afternoon, clear and 60 for later this evening. That's your forecast from the EAB Weather Center.
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4: Clear skies for the overnight hours. 57 are expected low. Sunny at 86 for later this afternoon. Clear and 60 for later this evening. That's your forecast from the EAB Weather Center.
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2: Good morning, everyone. Waking up to clear skies this morning. Our temperatures are in the mid-50s. We've got a lot of sunshine to look forward to today. It'll be warm with a high of 87. Tonight, clear skies and a low close to 60. Tomorrow, sunny and hot again with a high of 90 degrees. And on Friday, we'll also be sunny, pretty hot, with a high, again, close to 90. Saturday, more clouds around, a 40% chance of showers and storms at a high of 82. From the Arkansas Now Weather Center, I'm meteorologist Laura Huckabee.
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1: name. Here is this hour's headlines from the Arkansas Now Newsroom. The Joint Education Committee is recommending Arkansas increase public school funding from $8,037 to $8,239 per student next school year and to $8,431 the following year. The recommendation also includes about $40 million in new funding for special education. The legislature will consider the proposals when the 2027 session begins in January. The husband of former Hot Springs School District Superintendent Stephanie Nehus is facing 100 new child pornography charges. Court records show 54-year-old Zachary Nehus was charged on Monday. He was previously convicted on 30 identical counts in 2015. Governor Sarah Huckabee Sanders has named Becky Kay a labor and delivery nurse in Little Rock as October's Face of Arkansas. Her portrait, along with a written profile and short video, will be on display at the entrance to the governor's office. From the Arkansas Now Newsroom, I'm Kelly Conley.
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5: Good morning, everyone. Waking up to clear skies this morning. Our temperatures are in the mid-50s. We've got a lot of sunshine to look forward to today. It'll be warm with a high of 87. Tonight, clear skies and a low close to 60. Tomorrow, sunny and hot again with a high of 90 degrees. And on Friday, we'll also be sunny, pretty hot, with a high, again, close to 90. Saturday, more clouds around, a 40% chance of showers and storms at a high of 82. From the Arkansas Now Weather Center, I'm meteorologist Laura Huckabee.
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0: Wings over the prairie? 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How about country over the prairie? 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
1: President Donald Trump has approved farmers and truckers' highway use of tax-exempt off-road diesel this harvest season. Many states have yet to follow suit. Only about a dozen, nearly all red states, including Arkansas and Missouri, have joined the president in allowing highway use of tax-exempt off-road diesel to ease recent record diesel prices. Iowa Senator Chuck Grassley urged blue states to follow suit.
4: It seems to me, whether it's Illinois with a Democrat governor, Minnesota with a Democrat governor, those are very agricultural states. You would think that they'd take the same action.
1: Grassley says state farmers and truckers can save up to 24 cents a gallon in federal taxes regardless of state action. But USDA says combining both exemptions could save farmers $640 million this harvest season on 150 miles of individual driving. On a political level,
4: and this announcement by the president, it's very important because it shows that leaders are listening to the concerns of farmers.
1: And as for a diesel export ban, Grassley said this after Trump leveraged G7 European nations to release much of their diesel reserves.
4: At least for the next 4 months, that takes care of the issue. There won't be an export ban. Well, I don't think Chuck Grassley and other people have to ask for it now.
1: The president had threatened the G7 with a market-depleting U.S. diesel export ban if they didn't act. They headed off the threat, releasing 100 million barrels of diesel, gasoline, and crude oil. Now let's take a look at the markets and how they closed yesterday. December corn at 508 up 10 and 3 quarters, with March corn at 522 and a quarter up 10 and 3 quarters. November soybeans 1303 up 22 and a quarter, with January soybeans 1319 and a quarter up 21 and 3 quarters. December wheat at 704 and a quarter up 12, with March wheat at 717 and a half up 11 and a quarter. December cotton at 81.21 up 35, with March cotton at 84.17 up 46. November rice 1634 and a half up 11 cents, with January rice at 1680 and a half up 11 and a half. Moving on to livestock now, October live cattle at 221.22 and a half up 397 and a half, with December live cattle at 224.10 up 412 and a half. October feeder cattle at 340.50.

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3: Good morning, everyone. Waking up to clear skies this morning. Our temperatures are in the mid-50s. We've got a lot of sunshine to look forward to today. It'll be warm with a high of 87. Tonight, clear skies and a low close to 60. Tomorrow, sunny and hot again with a high of 90 degrees. And on Friday, we'll also be sunny, pretty hot, with a high again close to 90. Saturday, more clouds around, a 40% chance of showers and storms at a high of 82. From the Arkansas Now Weather Center, I'm meteorologist Laura Huckabee.
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2: Here's this hour's news from the EAB Newsroom. Delta Memorial Hospital in Dumas will host a blood drive with LifeShare today. The blood drive runs from 10 a.m. until 5 p.m. at the hospital on U.S. Highway 65. Donors will receive a limited edition t-shirt and will also be entered into a drawing for a door hanger. More information can be found by visiting the Delta Memorial Hospital Facebook page. The 2026 Arkansas Graveler continues its journey through eastern Arkansas today. More than 200 cyclists are taking part in the five-day, 342-mile ride. After traveling through Cross County Tuesday, the route continues south with stops this week at Mississippi River State Park, Helena, and Stuttgart. Organizations interested in participating in the ARCO Youth Growth and Development Program's Job and Health Fair are asked to register by today. The fair will be held Tuesday, October 13th at 5 p.m. at the ARCO Enrichment Center in Stuttgart. The event will connect residents with local employers, health resources, community agencies, and services focused on employment, wellness, and family support. 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The event will feature food vendors, arts and crafts, live entertainment, boutique shopping, nonprofit booths, and family-friendly activities throughout the day. A 5K fun run begins at 6 a.m. with registration and a full schedule available through the Brinkley Chamber of Commerce Facebook page. From the EAB Newsroom, I'm Tristan Bates.
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3: Good morning, I'm Scotty Woodson from the EAB Ag Network with your EAB Early Morning Market Update. Let's recap the markets and how they closed yesterday. December corn at 508 up 10 and 3 quarters with March corn at 522 and a quarter up 10 and 3 quarters. November soybeans 1303 up 22 and a quarter with January soybeans 1319 and a quarter up 21 and 3 quarters. December wheat at 704 and a quarter up 12 with March wheat at 717 and a half up 11 and a quarter. December cotton at 8121 up 35 with March cotton at 8417 up 46. November rice 1634 and a half up 11 cents with January rice at 1680 and a half up 11 and a half. Moving on to livestock now, October live cattle 221.22 and a half up 397 and a half with December live cattle 224.10 up 412 and a half. October feeder cattle 340.50 up 665 with November feeder cattle 338.27 and a half up 815. October lane hogs at 77.92 and a half up 7 and a half. December hogs at 70.37 and a half down 57 and a half. That's your EAB Early Morning Market Update, and I'm Scotty Woodson. Have a great day.
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10: Good morning, everyone. Waking up to clear skies this morning. Our temperatures are in the mid-50s. We've got a lot of sunshine to look forward to today. It'll be warm with a high of 87. Tonight, clear skies and a low close to 60. Tomorrow, sunny and hot again with a high of 90 degrees. And on Friday, we'll also be sunny, pretty hot, with a high, again, close to 90. Saturday, more clouds around, a 40% chance of showers and storms at a high of 82. From the Arkansas Now Weather Center, I'm meteorologist Laura Huckabee.
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2: 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Let's go!
3: Here is this hour's headlines from the Arkansas Now newsroom. A federal judge has scheduled a bench trial for the week of August 3rd, 2027, in a wrongful death lawsuit stemming from the 2024 ATF raid that killed former Little Rock Airport executive Brian Malinowski. His widow and estate allege the raid was improperly conducted, while the federal government disputes the claims. Arkansas State University Chancellor Calvin White Jr. has named William McLean as Provost and Executive Vice Chancellor at the Jonesboro campus. McLean is a two-time A-State graduate and longtime faculty member and administrator. He has served as Interim Provost and Executive Vice Chancellor since July. One lucky Arkansan scored a big win in last weekend's drawings. A winning natural state jackpot ticket worth $290,000 was purchased through the Jackpocket mobile app for the October 2nd drawing. The ticket remains unclaimed. The winner has 180 days from the drawing date to claim the prize. From the Arkansas Now newsroom, I'm Kelly Conley.
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8: Good morning, everyone. Waking up to clear skies this morning. Our temperatures are in the mid-50s. We've got a lot of sunshine to look forward to today. It'll be warm with a high of 87. Tonight, clear skies and a low close to 60. Tomorrow, sunny and hot again with a high of 90 degrees. And on Friday, we'll also be sunny, pretty hot, with a high, again, close to 90. Saturday, more clouds around, a 40% chance of showers and storms at a high of 82. From the Arkansas Now Weather Center, I'm meteorologist Laura Huckabee.
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0: From Stuttgart to Brinkley, DeWitt to Dumas, we're keeping you connected to what's happening across the region. 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
1: Good morning. It's time for another Southeast Arkansas Spotlight. On the phone with us, we've got Beth Taylor, the Executive Director for the Brinkley Chamber of Commerce. Good morning.
2: Good morning. Thanks for having me.
1: Well, thanks for sharing your time with us. I know you're a busy lady, and we've got a lot of things coming up in the community to look forward to, including the lick skillet. Now, that might sound silly to some people who haven't heard it, but can you tell everyone what this day is about and kind of when and what we have to look forward to, really?
2: Well, Brinkley Chamber of Commerce calls our annual event. This is going to be almost like our first one because it's Lick Skillet at the Depot. Brinkley was originally called Lick Skillet because it was a railroad camp, and they came in so hungry that they didn't go to bed until the last skillet was licked clean. So that's where all that comes from.
1: I love the history behind that. I had no idea.
2: And then Lick Skillet Day is something they've done several times. They do it at the convention center some. But this last year, we have been partnering with the Central Delta Depot Museum, which is

0: right down the street from the chamber. And so we've been partnering with them, and they allow us to use their grounds to do our event on. And so we've got musicians, we've got food trucks, we've got vendors. We're having a fun run this year, and the Catholic Parish Hall is going to be the site for our Lick Skillet breakfast, which is going to be biscuits and gravy and sausage and bacon and all that good stuff. And it's sponsored by Edwards Food Giant. They help us with that. So we have a lot of help.
1: Well, this sounds like it's going to be a big day and a fun day. So what's the date for this so we can mark it on our calendar?
0: This is on Saturday, October the 10th.
1: Oh, good. It'll be cooler.
0: Oh, we hope so.
1: Yeah.
0: We hope so.
1: It'll be a great day for this. And do I understand you also have a 5K?
0: We do, and it's a fun run. It's not a timed run, but we're hoping lots of people will join us for that. You can run it or you can walk it, and it will benefit our scholarship program to BHS seniors at the end of the year.
1: Okay, well, that's fantastic. So you've got really a big day starting first thing in the morning with breakfast and then fun all day long, and that's October the 10th, right?
0: Yes.
1: Now, if someone wants to be a part of the event, could they sign up to be a vendor? Are you all taking vendors or anything like that?
0: We would love to have some more vendors. We've got lots of great vendors, but we've got room for more.
1: Okay.
0: And so they can contact me via Facebook Messenger. They can contact me on my phone number, which is 870-589-0834. And that's my cell number, so you can call me just about any time, and I'll take care of you.
1: All right. Well, that sounds fantastic. So mark your calendars for October the 10th, and make sure that you are ready for the Brinkley Lick Skillet Festival. It's going to be a good day, isn't it?
0: It will be wonderful.
1: Well, again, thank you so much for what you do for the community, Beth, and all the time that you put into this. You can grab details as well on Facebook. Just search for Brinkley Chamber of Commerce. That's this hour's Southeast Arkansas Spotlight, keeping Southeast Arkansas informed and connected.
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6: Good morning, everyone. Waking up to clear skies this morning. Our temperatures are in the mid-50s. We've got a lot of sunshine to look forward to today. It'll be warm with a high of 87. Tonight, clear skies and a low close to 60. Tomorrow, sunny and hot again with a high of 90 degrees. And on Friday, we'll also be sunny, pretty hot, with a high, again, close to 90. Saturday, more clouds around, a 40% chance of showers and storms at a high of 82. From the Arkansas Now Weather Center, I'm meteorologist Laura Huckabee.
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2: Here's this hour's news from the EAB Newsroom. Delta Memorial Hospital in Dumas will host a blood drive with LifeShare today. The blood drive runs from 10 a.m. until 5 p.m. at the hospital on U.S. Highway 65. 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More information can be found by visiting the Delta Memorial Hospital Facebook page. The 2026 Arkansas Graveler continues its journey through eastern Arkansas today. More than 200 cyclists are taking part in the five-day, 342-mile ride. After traveling through Cross County Tuesday, the route continues south with stops this week at Mississippi River State Park, Helena, and Stuttgart. Organizations interested in participating in the ARCO Youth Growth and Development Program's Job and Health Fair are asked to register by today. The fair will be held Tuesday, October 13th at 5 p.m. at the ARCO Enrichment Center in Stuttgart. 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The event will feature food vendors, arts and crafts, live entertainment, boutique shopping, nonprofit booths, and family-friendly activities throughout the day. A 5K fun run begins at 6 a.m. with registration and a full schedule available through the Brinkley Chamber of Commerce Facebook page. From the EAB Newsroom, I'm Tristan Bates.
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7: Good morning, everyone. Waking up to clear skies this morning. Our temperatures are in the mid-50s. We've got a lot of sunshine to look forward to today. It'll be warm with a high of 87. Tonight, clear skies and a low close to 60. Tomorrow, sunny and hot again with a high of 90 degrees. And on Friday, we'll also be sunny, pretty hot, with a high, again, close to 90. Saturday, more clouds around, a 40% chance of showers and storms at a high of 82. From the Arkansas Now Weather Center, I'm meteorologist Laura Huckabee.
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1: Here is this hour's headlines from the Arkansas Now Newsroom. Governor Sarah Huckabee Sanders has named Springdale Arkansas's capital for a day for this Thursday, October 8th. Senior state government officials will visit Springdale as part of the program, which highlights cities across the state. Springdale will serve as the 25th capital for a day under Governor Sanders and will momentarily serve as Arkansas's seat of government. U.S. Transportation Secretary Sean Duffy spent Monday touring major projects across Arkansas. Duffy joined U.S. Representative Steve Womack for stops at the Interstate 49 Arkansas River Bridge construction near Barling, the future Slackwater Harbor in Van Buren, and Northwest Arkansas National Airport. Arkansas lawmakers have begun budget hearings ahead of the 2027 legislative session. The meetings are expected to help shape the proposed state budget that lawmakers will consider during next year's session. From the Arkansas Now Newsroom, I'm Kelly Conley.
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4: A car pulls over to the side of the road. A woman steps out. Yep, it's a flat tire. She'd never changed a tire before, and with a toddler strapped in the back seat, she didn't think it a good idea to try. She pulled her phone out, but no signal. She opened the hood as a sign that she needed some help and slid back into the car and prayed. 30 minutes later, thunder. Not a cloud in the sky. Motorcycles, lots of motorcycles, and that meant lots of pigtails, leather, tattoos, and missing teeth. She prayed like crazy they would pass, and they did, except for the last rider. He turned around. She closed her eyes. No, no, no, no, no, no, no, she said to herself. There was a knock at the window. She rolled it down just a crack, and the guy said, "I see you have a flat." My old woman had a flat the other day, and some guy replaced it for her, so I'd be glad to replace yours. I just want you to know that sharing, it makes a difference. I'm Pastor Brian Fink, and this is Insight for Living, presented by First Methodist Church, Stuttgart.
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6: Good morning. This is Kara Ritchie with your sports report on the EAB Sports Network. While Arkansas' Saturday home matchup against Tennessee is expected to be played as scheduled, the SEC is keeping an eye on weather forecasts across the league. Tropical Depression 9 in the Gulf is expected to intensify into a hurricane and could impact the showdown between Georgia and Alabama in Tuscaloosa. The SEC issued a statement Tuesday indicating they were monitoring the situation. The Memphis Grizzlies will play their preseason home opener tonight, taking on the Orlando Magic at FedEx Forum. Game time is slated for 7 p.m. A St. Louis Cardinals affiliate has a new name. The ball club, formerly known as the Springfield Cardinals, announced Tuesday that they are officially rebranding the franchise as the Ozarks Springbirds. They will remain the AA affiliate and continue to play in downtown Springfield. With your EAB Sports, I'm Kara Ritchie.
7: Good morning, everyone. Waking up to clear skies this morning. Our temperatures are in the mid-50s. We've got a lot of sunshine to look forward to today. It'll be warm with a high of 87. Tonight, clear skies and a low close to 60. Tomorrow, sunny and hot again with a high of 90 degrees. And on Friday, we'll also be sunny, pretty hot, with a high, again, close to 90. Saturday, more clouds around, a 40% chance of showers and storms at a high of 82. From the Arkansas Now Weather Center, I'm meteorologist Laura Huckabee.
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1: Good morning. It's time for another Southeast Arkansas Spotlight. We are back on the phone with Dr. Hoskin, of course, director at the Grand Prairie Arts Center. Good morning.
2: Good morning.
1: Hey, so good to talk to you again. I love it because you always have something going on for the community, right?
2: Well, we try. We sure do.
1: Well, you do a great job at it, and we're excited about this. You've got the 71st Grand Prairie Festival of the Arts. So remind us again what all of the art is, because it's not just paintings, right?
2: Correct. This go-around, so we've kind of separated the 71st into three sections, and so this go-around is visual art. So there's some sculpture, there's paintings, there's charcoal, there's drawings, so abstract, so lots of stuff for everyone.
1: And this is free, right? Anyone can come. Absolutely free.
2: Absolutely free. And there are some paintings that are for sale if anybody's looking for some really nice art for their home or to gift. Christmas is around the corner, so yeah, there's some cool stuff there to look at.
1: That's so true. And I have to say, it is like when you go, you're always going to be surprised in a way about how much talent there is locally. And at the same time, if you could buy a piece of art for your home, how cool would it be to have it be a local piece? I just think that is so neat. So you can get back in a lot of ways and, of course, enjoy everything that the Grand Prairie Art Center has for us as well. It's just a really cool opportunity.
2: That is correct. And actually, on November 8th, we'll have an artist reception at 2 o'clock, and that's open to the public. And we'll be giving out the awards of who won first and best of show, and you could actually meet the artist that you might want to purchase one of their items.
1: That's exciting. Ask them what their thought was behind the piece and all that good stuff.
2: Yes. It's really, I really enjoyed as they all brought their pieces, talking to each one of them about what made them do this. And it was really, really a very interesting experience.
1: You've got time to check this out again through November the 8th. And again, November the 8th is the artist reception as well. But you can grab all of these details for the 71st Grand Prairie Festival of the Arts where?
2: Okay, it is on our webpage, artcenterofthegrandprairie.com. It's also on Facebook. And please follow us on Facebook so you get the latest information of what's happening at the center.
1: Well, we thank you so much for your time and, again, what you do for our community through the Art Center. And we are looking forward to checking out all of these beautiful art pieces at the Grand Prairie Center.
2: We really have some good talent this year, so please come and join us.
1: All right. Thank you, Dr. Hoskin.
2: Thank you.
1: That's this hour's Southeast Arkansas Spotlight, keeping Southeast Arkansas informed and connected.
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1: Good morning, everyone. Waking up to clear skies this morning. Our temperatures are in the mid-50s. We've got a lot of sunshine to look forward to today. It'll be warm with a high of 87. Tonight, clear skies and a low close to 60. Tomorrow, sunny and hot again with a high of 90 degrees. And on Friday, we'll also be sunny, pretty hot, with a high, again, close to 90. Saturday, more clouds around, a 40% chance of showers and storms at a high of 82. From the Arkansas Now Weather Center, I'm meteorologist Laura Huckabee.
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2: Here's this hour's news from the EAB Newsroom. Delta Memorial Hospital in Dumas will host a blood drive with LifeShare today. The blood drive runs from 10 a.m. until 5 p.m. at the hospital on U.S. Highway 65. Donors will receive a limited edition t-shirt and will also be entered into a drawing for a door hanger. More information can be found by visiting the Delta Memorial Hospital Facebook page. The 2026 Arkansas Graveler continues its journey through eastern Arkansas today. More than 200 cyclists are taking part in the five-day, 342-mile ride. After traveling through Cross County Tuesday, the route continues south with stops this week at Mississippi River State Park, Helena, and Stuttgart. Organizations interested in participating in the ARCO Youth Growth and Development Program's Job and Health Fair are asked to register by today. The fair will be held Tuesday, October 13th at 5 p.m. at the ARCO Enrichment Center in Stuttgart. The event will connect residents with local employers, health resources, community agencies, and services focused on employment, wellness, and family support. 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The event will feature food vendors, arts and crafts, live entertainment, boutique shopping, nonprofit booths, and family-friendly activities throughout the day. 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
7: Good morning, everyone. Waking up to clear skies this morning. Our temperatures are in the mid-50s. We've got a lot of sunshine to look forward to today. It'll be warm with a high of 87. Tonight, clear skies and a low close to 60. Tomorrow, sunny and hot again with a high of 90 degrees. And on Friday, we'll also be sunny, pretty hot, with a high, again, close to 90. Saturday, more clouds around, a 40% chance of showers and storms at a high of 82. From the Arkansas Now Weather Center, I'm meteorologist Laura Huckabee.
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1: Here is this hour's headlines from the Arkansas Now newsroom. Austin McCollum, a former Arkansas State Representative and current county judge candidate, was released on bond Tuesday after his second arrest this year. He faces stalking and protection order violation charges from his September arrest, as well as aggravated assault and other charges from an August arrest. His next court date is November 2nd. Fairshake, a cryptocurrency-focused political action committee, plans to spend $1 million to support Republican U.S. Representative French Hill's re-election bid in Arkansas's 2nd District. The group is backing 32 House candidates from both parties who support cryptocurrency and digital asset legislation. Hill faces Democrat Chris Jones in the November 3rd general election. The Arkansas Food Bank will expand access to nutritious food in the Arkansas Delta. This is thanks to a new $370,000 grant from Feeding America. From the Arkansas Now newsroom, I'm Kelly Conley.
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7: Good morning. This is Kara Ritchie with your sports report on the EAB Sports Network. While Arkansas' Saturday home matchup against Tennessee is expected to be played as scheduled, the SEC is keeping an eye on weather forecast across the league. Tropical Depression 9 in the Gulf is expected to intensify into a hurricane and could impact the showdown between Georgia and Alabama in Tuscaloosa. The SEC issued a statement Tuesday indicating they were monitoring the situation. The Memphis Grizzlies will play their preseason home opener tonight, taking on the Orlando Magic at FedEx Forum. Game time is slated for 7 p.m. A St. Louis Cardinals affiliate has a new name. The ball club, formerly known as the Springfield Cardinals, announced Tuesday that they are officially rebranding the franchise as the Ozarks Springbirds. They will remain the AA affiliate and continue to play in downtown Springfield. With your EAB Sports, I'm Kara Ritchie.
8: Good morning, everyone. Waking up to clear skies this morning. Our temperatures are in the mid-50s. We've got a lot of sunshine to look forward to today. It'll be warm with a high of 87. Tonight, clear skies and a low close to 60. Tomorrow, sunny and hot again with a high of 90 degrees. And on Friday, we'll also be sunny, pretty hot, with a high, again, close to 90. Saturday, more clouds around, a 40% chance of showers and storms at a high of 82. From the Arkansas Now Weather Center, I'm meteorologist Laura Huckabee.
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0: 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It's time for another Southeast Arkansas Spotlight.
1: Good morning. It's time for another Southeast Arkansas Spotlight. Good morning. We're on the phone with Jaleesha Wyatt, coordinator for the Arkansas County Youth Growth and Development Program. Good morning.
2: Good morning.
1: Well, listen, we know you've got some of the big coming up, a job and health fair in October. What can you tell us about that?
2: Yes, ma'am. This is our second year doing the job and health fair out at the Enrichment Center that's hosted by the

0: Growth and Development Program. It's going to be held on Tuesday, October the 13th from 5 to 7 p.m. We are encouraging all agencies and organizations and businesses in the Arkansas County area to come and set up to inform the community of any job openings or what services are provided by their agency or organization. That way the community and citizens can know what resources they have and what's available to them. We're asking if someone would like to set up a table that they reach out to us via email or by phone to secure their slot. The deadline to register is the 7th, but however, we're open to extending it because we want to ensure that we have as many people there as possible to promote their business and
1: sure.
0: services.
1: Well, this sounds amazing, and what a great opportunity for everyone in the area as well. But you said they do have to be registered by October the 7th.
0: We're encouraging it, but however, I mean, because we do want, you know, as many businesses and organizations to set up. But if it's after the 7th, they can just reach out to us and we'll figure some things out.
1: Okay. All right, y'all. That is coming up October the 13th, again, at the ARCO Enrichment Center. That's on East Michigan in Stuttgart. And Jaleesha, give us that info one more time if we need to contact you for more details.
0: They can contact via phone at 870-717-0020, or they can email us at arcoyouthgdprogram@gmail.com.
1: Wonderful. Well, again, thank you for your time this morning, and thanks for what you do. We're looking forward to the job and health fair coming up.
0: Yes, ma'am. Thank you.
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5: Good morning, everyone. Waking up to clear skies this morning. Our temperatures are in the mid-50s. We've got a lot of sunshine to look forward to today. It'll be warm with a high of 87. Tonight, clear skies and a low close to 60. Tomorrow, sunny and hot again with a high of 90 degrees. And on Friday, we'll also be sunny, pretty hot, with a high, again, close to 90. Saturday, more clouds around, a 40% chance of showers and storms at a high of 82. From the Arkansas Now Weather Center, I'm meteorologist Laura Huckabee.
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2: Here's this hour's news from the EAB Newsroom. Delta Memorial Hospital in Dumas will host a blood drive with LifeShare today. The blood drive runs from 10 a.m. until 5 p.m. at the hospital on U.S. Highway 65. Donors will receive a limited edition t-shirt and will also be entered into a drawing for a door hanger. More information can be found by visiting the Delta Memorial Hospital Facebook page. The 2026 Arkansas Graveler continues its journey through eastern Arkansas today. More than 200 cyclists are taking part in the five-day, 342-mile ride. After traveling through Cross County Tuesday, the route continues south with stops this week at Mississippi River State Park, Helena, and Stuttgart. Organizations interested in participating in the ARCO Youth Growth and Development Program's Job and Health Fair are asked to register by today. The fair will be held Tuesday, October 13th at 5 p.m. at the ARCO Enrichment Center in Stuttgart. The event will connect residents with local employers, health resources, community agencies, and services focused on employment, wellness, and family support. 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The event will feature food vendors, arts and crafts, live entertainment, boutique shopping, nonprofit booths, and family-friendly activities throughout the day. A 5K fun run begins at 6 a.m. with registration and a full schedule available through the Brinkley Chamber of Commerce Facebook page. 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
7: Sunny and 88 this afternoon with clear skies tonight. A low near 60. Your Thursday warming up sunny with a high near 90. That's your forecast from your EAB Weather Center.
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1: name. Here is this hour's headlines from the Arkansas Now Newsroom. The Joint Education Committee is recommending Arkansas increase public school funding from $8,037 to $8,239 per student next school year and to $8,431 the following year. The recommendation also includes about $40 million in new funding for special education. The legislature will consider the proposals when the 2027 session begins in January. The husband of former Hot Springs School District Superintendent Stephanie Nehus is facing 100 new child pornography charges. Court records show 54-year-old Zachary Nehus was charged on Monday. He was previously convicted on 30 identical counts in 2015. Governor Sarah Huckabee Sanders has named Becky Kay, a labor and delivery nurse in Little Rock, as October's Face of Arkansas. Her portrait, along with a written profile and short video, will be on display at the entrance to the governor's office. From the Arkansas Now Newsroom, I'm Kelly Conley.
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11: Sunny and 88 this afternoon with clear skies tonight. A low near 60. Your Thursday warming up sunny with a high near 90. That's your forecast from your EAB Weather Center.
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0: Wings over the prairie? Sure. How about country over the prairie? That's us. 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
1: Rice and soybeans up a bit early. Good morning, I'm Scotty Woodson on the EAB Ag Network with your EAB opening market report. December corn at 505 and a quarter, down 2 3/4, with March corn at 520, down 2 1/4. November soybeans, 1305 and a quarter, up 2 1/4, with January soybeans, 1321 and a half, also up 2 1/4. December wheat at 694, down 10 1/4, with March wheat at 708 and a quarter, down 9 1/4. December cotton at 8044, down 77, with March cotton at 8347, down 70. November rice at 1648, up 13 1/2 cents. January rice, 1688 and a half, up 8. Moving on to livestock now. October live cattle at 220.32 and a half, down 90. December live cattle at 222.82 and a half, down 127 and a half. October feeder cattle at 338.95, down 155. November feeder cattle at 336.20, down 207 and a half. October lane hogs at 77.47 and a half, down 45. With December hogs at 69.50, down 87 and a half. That's your EAB opening market report, and I'm Scotty Woodson. Have a great day.
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9: Sunny and 88 this afternoon with clear skies tonight. A low near 60. Your Thursday warming up sunny with a high near 90. That's your forecast from your EAB Weather Center.
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2: Here's this hour's news from the EAB Newsroom. The King Biscuit Blues Festival gets underway Thursday in Helena. The annual festival runs Thursday through Saturday and will feature 3 days of live music in historic downtown Helena. The festival also coincides with this week's Arkansas Graveler, with more than 200 cyclists taking part in the five-day ride through eastern Arkansas. Tickets, the complete performance schedule, and visitor information are available at kingbiscuitfestival.com. The DeWitt High School Class of 2026 will hold a junior barbecue fundraiser Friday during the Battle of Arco. Plates are $15 and include barbecue, chips, slaw, cookies, and water. Drive-through and walk-up service will be available. The Stuttgart Chamber of Commerce is partnering with East Arkansas Broadcasters and the Stuttgart Daily Leader to host a candidate forum ahead of the November general election. The forum will be held Thursday, October 15th at the Grand Prairie Center. A meet and greet begins at 5 p.m., followed by the forum at 6. The event will feature candidates for the Stuttgart Mayor race and State Representative District 61 and will air live on Country 97.3 and online. And the Dumas Public Library will host two CPR-related classes on Friday. A free, hands-only CPR class begins at 1 p.m., followed by a blended first aid, CPR, and AED certification class at 2. The certification class costs $75 and earns participants a 2-year certification. From the EAB Newsroom, I'm Tristan Bates.
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5: Sunny and 88 this afternoon with clear skies tonight. A low near 60. Your Thursday warming up sunny with a high near 90. That's your forecast from your EAB Weather Center.
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4: Here are the latest headlines from the Arkansas Now newsroom. A federal judge has scheduled a bench trial for the week of August the 3rd of 2027 in a wrongful death lawsuit stemming from the 2024 ATF raid that killed former Little Rock Airport executive Brian Malinowski. His widow and estate allege the raid was improperly conducted, while the federal government disputes the claims. Arkansas State University Chancellor Calvin White Jr. has named William McLean as provost and executive vice chancellor at the Jonesboro campus. McLean is a two-time A-State graduate and longtime faculty member and administrator. He has served as interim provost and executive vice chancellor since July. And one lucky Arkansan scored a big win in last weekend's lottery drawings. A winning Natural State jackpot ticket worth $290,000 was purchased through the jackpot's mobile app for the October 2nd drawing. The ticket remains unclaimed. The winner has 180 days from the drawing date to claim the prize. From the Arkansas Now newsroom, I'm Scotty Woodson.
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10: Sunny at 88 this afternoon with clear skies tonight. A low near 60. Your Thursday warming up sunny with a high near 90. That's your forecast from your EAB Weather Center.
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4: A solid day for rice prices or the crops down. Hello, I'm Scotty Woodson on the EAB Ag Network with your EAB Midday Market Report. December corn at 503 and a half down 4.5, with March corn at 518 and a quarter down 4. November soybeans at 13 and a half down 2.5. January soybeans at 13.17 down 2.25. December wheat at 691 and 3/4 down 12.5, with March wheat at 706 down 11.5. December cotton at 79.83 down 140. March cotton at 82.85 down 132. November rice at 16.61 up 26.5 cents. January rice at 17.04 up 23.5. Moving on to livestock now. October live cattle 221.40. Up 17.5. December live cattle 223.55 down 55. October feeder cattle 339.67.5 down 82.5. November feeder cattle 337.40 down 87.5. October lane hogs at 77.37.5 down 55. With December hogs at 69.67.5 down 70. That's your EAB Midday Market Report, and I'm Scotty Woodson. Have a great day.
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11: Sunny and 88 this afternoon with clear skies tonight. A low near 60. Your Thursday warming up sunny with a high near 90. That's your forecast from your EAB Weather Center.
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2: Here's this hour's news from the EAB Newsroom. The King Biscuit Blues Festival gets underway Thursday in Helena. The annual festival runs Thursday through Saturday and will feature 3 days of live music in historic downtown Helena. The festival also coincides with this week's Arkansas Graveler, with more than 200 cyclists taking part in the five-day ride through eastern Arkansas. Tickets, the complete performance schedule, and visitor information are available at kingbiscuitfestival.com. The DeWitt High School Class of 2026 will hold a junior barbecue fundraiser Friday during the Battle of Arco. Plates are $15 and include barbecue, chips, slaw, cookies, and water. Drive-through and walk-up service will be available. The Stuttgart Chamber of Commerce is partnering with East Arkansas Broadcasters and the Stuttgart Daily Leader to host a candidate forum ahead of the November general election. The forum will be held Thursday, October 15th at the Grand Prairie Center. A meet and greet begins at 5 p.m., followed by the forum at 6. The event will feature candidates for the Stuttgart Mayor race and State Representative District 61 and will air live on Country 97.3 and online. And the Dumas Public Library will host two CPR-related classes on Friday. A free, hands-only CPR class begins at 1 p.m., followed by a blended first aid, CPR, and AED certification class at 2. The certification class costs $75 and earns participants a two-year certification. From the EAB Newsroom, I'm Tristan Bates.
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12: Sunny and 88 this afternoon with clear skies tonight. A low near 60. Your Thursday warming up sunny with a high near 90. That's your forecast from your EAB Weather Center.
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0: Wings over the prairie? Sure. How about country over the prairie? 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
7: Sunny and 88 this afternoon with clear skies tonight, a low near 60. Your Thursday warming up sunny with a high near 90. That's your forecast from your EAB Weather Center.
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4: Here are the latest headlines from the Arkansas Now newsroom. U.S. Transportation Secretary Sean Duffy spent Monday touring major projects across Arkansas. Duffy joined U.S. Representative Steve Womack for stops at the Interstate 49 Arkansas River Bridge construction near Barley, the future Slackwater Harbor in Van Buren, and Northwest Arkansas's National Airport. Governor Sarah Huckabee Sanders has named Becky Kay, a labor and delivery nurse in Little Rock, as October's Face of Arkansas. Her portrait, along with a written profile and short video, will be displayed at the entrance to the governor's office. The Arkansas Food Bank will expand access to nutritious food in the Arkansas Delta. This is thanks to a new $370,000 grant from Feeding America. And Arkansas lawmakers have begun budget hearings ahead of the 2027 legislative session. The meetings are expected to help shape the proposed state budget that lawmakers will consider during next year's session. From the Arkansas Now newsroom, I'm Scotty Woodson.
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9: Sunny and 88 this afternoon with clear skies tonight, a low near 60. Your Thursday warming up sunny with a high near 90. That's your forecast from your EAB Weather Center.
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2: Here's this hour's news from the EAB Newsroom. The King Biscuit Blues Festival gets underway Thursday in Helena. The annual festival runs Thursday through Saturday and will feature 3 days of live music in historic downtown Helena. The festival also coincides with this week's Arkansas Graveler, with more than 200 cyclists taking part in the five-day ride through eastern Arkansas. Tickets, the complete performance schedule, and visitor information are available at kingbiscuitfestival.com. The DeWitt High School Class of 2026 will hold a junior barbecue fundraiser Friday during the Battle of Arco. Plates are $15 and include barbecue, chips, slaw, cookies, and water. Drive-through and walk-up service will be available. The Stuttgart Chamber of Commerce is partnering with East Arkansas Broadcasters and the Stuttgart Daily Leader to host a candidate forum ahead of the November general election. The forum will be held Thursday, October 15th at the Grand Prairie Center. A meet and greet begins at 5 p.m., followed by the forum at 6. The event will feature candidates for the Stuttgart Mayor race and State Representative District 61 and will air live on Country 97.3 and online. And the Dumas Public Library will host two CPR-related classes on Friday. A free, hands-only CPR class begins at 1 p.m., followed by a blended first aid, CPR, and AED certification class at 2. The certification class costs $75 and earns participants a 2-year certification. From the EAB Newsroom, I'm Tristan Bates.
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7: 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Sunny and 88 this afternoon with clear skies tonight, a low near 60. Your Thursday warming up sunny with a high near 90. That's your forecast from your EAB Weather Center.
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1: Rice prices still up, most everything else down. Hello, I'm Scotty Woodson on the EAB Ag Network with your EAB New Market Report. December corn at 502 down 6, with March corn at 517 down 5 and a quarter. November soybeans 1296 and 3 quarters down 6 and a quarter, with January soybeans 1313 and 3 quarters down 5 and a half. December wheat at 687 down 17 and a quarter, with March wheat at 701 down 16 and a half. December cotton at 8033 down 88, March cotton at 8338 down 79. November rice at 1660 and a half up 26, January rice at 1705 up 24 and a half. Moving on to livestock now, October live cattle at 221.40, up 17 and a half. December live cattle at 223.40, down 70. October feeder cattle at 337.92 and a half, down 257 and a half. November feeder cattle at 335.57 and a half, down 270. October lane hogs at 76.95, down 97 and a half, with December hogs at 68.85, down 152 and a half. That's your EAB Noon Market Report, and I'm Scotty Woodson. Have a great day.
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11: Sunny and 88 this afternoon with clear skies tonight. A low near 60. Your Thursday warming up sunny with a high near 90. That's your forecast from your EAB Weather Center.
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1: Here's the latest from the Arkansas Now newsroom. A federal judge has scheduled a bench trial for the week of August 3rd, 2027 in the wrongful death lawsuit stemming from the 2024 ATF raid that killed former Little Rock Airport executive Brian Malinowski. His widow and estate allege the raid was improperly conducted, while the federal government disputes the claims. Arkansas State University Chancellor Calvin White Jr. has named William McLean as provost and executive vice chancellor at the Jonesboro campus. McLean is a two-time A-State graduate and longtime faculty member and administrator. He served as interim provost and executive vice chancellor since July. One lucky Arkansan scored a big win in last weekend's drawings. A winning Natural State jackpot ticket worth $290,000 was purchased through the Jackpot mobile app for the October 2nd drawing. The ticket remains unclaimed. The winner has 180 days from the drawing to claim the prize. From the Arkansas Now newsroom, I'm Kate Carlton.
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2: Here's this hour's news from the EAB Newsroom. The King Biscuit Blues Festival gets underway Thursday in Helena. The annual festival runs Thursday through Saturday and will feature 3 days of live music in historic downtown Helena. The festival also coincides with this week's Arkansas Graveler, with more than 200 cyclists taking part in the five-day ride through eastern Arkansas. Tickets, the complete performance schedule, and visitor information are available at kingbiscuitfestival.com. The DeWitt High School Class of 2026 will hold a junior barbecue fundraiser Friday during the Battle of Arco. Plates are $15 and include barbecue, chips, slaw, cookies, and water. Drive-through and walk-up service will be available. The Stuttgart Chamber of Commerce is partnering with East Arkansas Broadcasters and the Stuttgart Daily Leader to host a candidate forum ahead of the November general election. The forum will be held Thursday, October 15th at the Grand Prairie Center. A meet and greet begins at 5 p.m., followed by the forum at 6. The event will feature candidates for the Stuttgart Mayor oral race and state representative District 61 and will air live on Country 97.3 and online. And the Dumas Public Library will host two CPR-related classes on Friday. A free, hands-only CPR class begins at 1 p.m., followed by a blended first aid, CPR, and AED certification class at 2. The certification class costs $75 and earns participants a 2-year certification. From the EAB Newsroom, I'm Tristan Bates.
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6: Sunny and 88 this afternoon with clear skies tonight. A low near 60. Your Thursday warming up sunny with a high near 90. That's your forecast from your EAB Weather Center.
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7: Sunny and 88 this afternoon with clear skies tonight, a low near 60. Your Thursday warming up sunny with a high near 90. That's your forecast from your EAB Weather Center.
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1: Here's the latest from the Arkansas Now newsroom. Arkansas lawmakers have begun budget hearings ahead of the 2027 legislative session. The meetings are expected to help shape the proposed state budget that lawmakers will consider during next year's session. Governor Sarah Huckabee Sanders has named Springdale Arkansas's capital for a day this Thursday, October 8th. Senior state government officials will visit Springdale as part of the program, which highlights cities across the state. Springdale will serve as the 25th capital for a day under Governor Sanders and will momentarily serve as Arkansas's seat of government. The Joint Education Committee is recommending Arkansas increases public school funding from $8,037 to $8,239 per student next school year and to $8,431 the following year. The recommendations also include about $40 million in new funding for special education. The legislature will consider the proposals when the 2027 session begins in January. From the Arkansas Now Newsroom, I'm Kate Carlton.
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10: Sunny and 88 this afternoon with clear skies tonight, a low near 60. Your Thursday warming up sunny with a high near 90. That's your forecast from your EAB Weather Center.
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2: Here's this hour's news from the EAB Newsroom. The King Biscuit Blues Festival gets underway Thursday in Helena. The annual festival runs Thursday through Saturday and will feature 3 days of live music in historic downtown Helena. The festival also coincides with this week's Arkansas Graveler, with more than 200 cyclists taking part in the five-day ride through eastern Arkansas. Tickets, the complete performance schedule, and visitor information are available at kingbiscuitfestival.com. The DeWitt High School Class of 2026 will hold a junior barbecue fundraiser Friday during the Battle of Arco. Plates are $15 and include barbecue, chips, slaw, cookies, and water. Drive-through and walk-up service will be available. The Stuttgart Chamber of Commerce is partnering with East Arkansas Broadcasters and the Stuttgart Daily Leader to host a candidate forum ahead of the November general election. The forum will be held Thursday, October 15th at the Grand Prairie Center. A meet and greet begins at 5 p.m., followed by the forum at 6. The event will feature candidates for the Stuttgart Mayor race and State Representative District 61 and will air live on Country 97.3 and online. And the Dumas Public Library will host two CPR-related classes on Friday. A free, hands-only CPR class begins at 1 p.m., followed by a blended first aid, CPR, and AED certification class at 2. The certification class costs $75 and earns participants a two-year certification. From the EAB Newsroom, I'm Tristan Bates.
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6: Sunny and 88 this afternoon with clear skies tonight. A low near 60. Your Thursday warming up sunny with a high near 90. That's your forecast from your EAB Weather Center.
1: 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Sure. How about country over the prairie? 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
1: Here's the latest from the Arkansas Now newsroom. U.S. Transportation Secretary Sean Duffy spent Monday touring major projects across Arkansas. Duffy joined U.S. Representative Steve Womack for stops at the Interstate 49 Arkansas River Bridge construction near Barling, the future Slackwater Harbor in Van Buren, and the Northwest Arkansas National Airport. Governor Sarah Huckabee Sanders has named Becky Kay a labor and delivery nurse in Little Rock as October's face of Arkansas. Her portrait, along with a written profile and short video, will be displayed at the entrance to the governor's office. And Austin McCullum, a former Arkansas state representative and current county judge candidate, was released on bond Tuesday after his second arrest this year. He faces stalking and protection order violation charges from his September arrest, as well as aggravated assault and other charges from an August arrest. His next court date is on November 2nd. From the Arkansas Now newsroom, I'm Kate Carlton.
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10: Sunny and 88 this afternoon with clear skies tonight. A low near 60. Your Thursday warming up sunny with a high near 90. That's your forecast from your EAB Weather Center.
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2: 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December corn at 502 down 6, March corn at 517 down 5 and a quarter, November soybeans 1297 and a half down 5 and a half, with January soybeans 1314 and a half down 4 and 3 quarters, December wheat at 686 and a half down 17 and 3 quarters, with March wheat at 701 down 16 and a half, December cotton at 8003 down 118, with March cotton at 8312 down 105, November rice 1670 up 35 and a half cents, with January rice at 1715 up 34 and a half. Moving on to livestock now, October live cattle at 221.60 up 37 and a half, with December live cattle at 223.77 and a half, down 32 and a half. October feeder cattle at 338.15 down 235. November feeder cattle at 335.80 down 247 and a half. October lane hogs at 76.92 and a half down a dollar, with December hogs at 69.10 down 127 and a half. 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
7: 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From the EAB Weather Center.
8: Sunny and 88 this afternoon with clear skies tonight. A low near 60. Your Thursday warming up sunny with a high near 90. That's your forecast from your EAB Weather Center.
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day, Potts Farm was a place to go. 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Them old

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2: Here's this hour's news from the EAB Newsroom. Wick Skillet Day is set for Saturday, October 10th at the Depot Museum in Brinkley. Brinkley Chamber of Commerce Executive Director Beth Taylor says this year's Wick Skillet Day will offer a mix of food, music, and community activities.
3: We've got musicians, we've got food trucks, we've got vendors. We're having a fun run this year, and the Catholic Parish Hall is going to be the site for our Wick Skillet breakfast, which is going to be biscuits and gravy and sausage and bacon and all that good stuff.
2: For more information, contact the Brinkley Chamber of Commerce at 870-589-0834. Organizations interested in participating in next week's Job and Health Fair hosted by the ARCO Youth Growth and Development Program are asked to register by today. The fair will be held Tuesday, October 13th at 5 p.m. at the ARCO Enrichment Center in Stuttgart. Those who missed today's registration deadline can still contact the program about participating at 870-717-0020. The DeWitt High School Class of 2026 will hold a junior barbecue fundraiser Friday during the Battle of ARCO. Plates are $15 and include barbecue, chips, slaw, cookies, and water, with drive-through and walk-up service available. And the Dumas Bobcats Alumni Association will hold its homecoming concert Saturday at the Dumas Community Center. Doors open at 7 p.m. with the concert beginning at 8. The evening will feature the Rodney Block Collective and G Pace, with proceeds benefiting the Alumni Association Scholarship Fund. From the EAB Newsroom, I'm Tristan Bates.
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4: Sunny and 88 this afternoon with clear skies tonight. A low near 60. Your Thursday warming up sunny with a high near 90. That's your forecast from your EAB Weather Center.
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1: Here's the latest from the Arkansas Now newsroom. A federal judge has scheduled a bench trial for the week of August 3rd, 2027 in the wrongful death lawsuit stemming from the 2024 ATF raid that killed former Little Rock Airport executive Brian Malinowski. His widow and estate allege the raid was improperly conducted, while the federal government disputes the claims. Arkansas State University Chancellor Calvin White Jr. has named William McLean as provost and executive vice chancellor at the Jonesboro campus. McLean is a two-time A-State graduate and longtime faculty member and administrator. He served as interim provost and executive vice chancellor since July. One lucky Arkansan scored a big win in last weekend's drawings. A winning Natural State jackpot ticket worth $290,000 was purchased through the Jackpot mobile app for the October 2nd drawing. The ticket remains unclaimed. The winner has 180 days from the drawing to claim the prize. From the Arkansas Now newsroom, I'm Cade Carlton.
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9: Sunny and 88 this afternoon with clear skies tonight. A low near 60. Your Thursday warming up sunny with a high near 90. That's your forecast from your EAB Weather Center.
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1: 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December corn at 502 down 6. March corn at 517 down 5 and a quarter. November soybeans 1297 and a half down 5 and a half. With January soybeans 1314 and a half down 4 and 3 quarters. December wheat at 686 and a half down 17 and 3 quarters. With March wheat at 701 down 16 and a half. December cotton at 8003 down 118. With March cotton at 8312 down 105. November rice 1670 up 35 and a half cents. With January rice at 1715 up 34 and a half. Moving on to livestock now. October live cattle at 221.60 up 37 and a half. With December live cattle at 223.77 and a half, down 32 and a half. October feeder cattle at 338.15 down 235. November feeder cattle at 335.80 down 247 and a half. October lean hogs at 76.92 and a half down a dollar. With December hogs at 69.10 down 127 and a half. That's your EAB Market Recap, and I'm Scotty Woodson. Have a great day.
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7: Sunny and 88 this afternoon with clear skies tonight. A low near 60. Your Thursday warming up sunny with a high near 90. That's your forecast from your EAB Weather Center.
0: Wings over the prairie? Sure. How about country over the prairie? That's us. 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
2: Here's this hour's news from the EAB Newsroom. Wick Skillet Day is set for Saturday, October 10th at the Depot Museum in Brinkley. Brinkley Chamber of Commerce Executive Director Beth Taylor says this year's Wick Skillet Day will offer a mix of food, music, and community activities.
3: We've got musicians, we've got food trucks, we've got vendors. 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
2: 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The fair will be held Tuesday, October 13th at 5 p.m. at the ARCO Enrichment Center in Stuttgart. Those who missed today's registration deadline can still contact the program about participating at 870-717-0020. The DeWitt High School class of 2026 will hold a junior barbecue fundraiser Friday during the Battle of ARCO. Plates are $15 and include barbecue, chips, slaw, cookies, and water, with drive-through and walk-up service available. And the Dumas Bobcats Alumni Association will hold its homecoming concert Saturday at the Dumas Community Center. Doors open at 7 p.m. with the concert beginning at 8. The evening will feature the Rodney Block Collective and G Pace, with proceeds benefiting the Alumni Association Scholarship Fund. From the EAB Newsroom, I'm Tristan Bates.
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9: Clear skies for tonight, down to 62 for the low. Sunny and 90 for tomorrow. 63 tomorrow night. 91 on Friday. That's your forecast from the EAB Weather Center.
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1: You're the best. Your latest headlines from the Arkansas Now newsroom. The Joint Education Committee is recommending Arkansas increase public school funding from $8,037 to $8,239 per student next school year and to $8,431 the following year. The recommendations also include about $40 million in new funding for special education. The legislature will consider the proposals when the 2027 session begins in January. Governor Sarah Huckabee Sanders has named Becky Kay, a labor and delivery nurse in Little Rock, as October's Face of Arkansas. Her portrait, along with a written profile and short video, will be displayed at the entrance to the governor's office. The Arkansas Food Bank will expand access to nutritious food in the Arkansas Delta. This is thanks to a new $370,000 grant from Feeding America. From the Arkansas Now newsroom, I'm Kara Ritchie.
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7: Clear skies for tonight, down to 62 for the low. Sunny and 90 for tomorrow. 63 tomorrow night. 91 on Friday. That's your forecast from the EAB Weather Center.
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3: Here's this hour's news from the EAB Newsroom. The King Biscuit Blues Festival gets underway Thursday in Helena. The annual festival runs Thursday through Saturday and will feature 3 days of live music in historic downtown Helena. The festival also coincides with this week's Arkansas Graveler, with more than 200 cyclists taking part in the 5-day ride through eastern Arkansas. Tickets, the complete performance schedule, and visitor information are available at kingbiscuitfestival.com. The DeWitt High School Class of 2026 will hold a junior barbecue fundraiser Friday during the Battle of Arco. Plates are $15 and include barbecue, chips, slaw, cookies, and water. Drive-through and walk-up service will be available. The Stuttgart Chamber of Commerce is partnering with East Arkansas Broadcasters and the Stuttgart Daily Leader to host a candidate forum ahead of the November general election. The forum will be held Thursday, October 15th at the Grand Prairie Center. A meet and greet begins at 5 p.m., followed by the forum at 6. The event will feature candidates for the Stuttgart mayoral race and State Representative District 61 and will air live on Country 97.3 and online. And the Dumas Public Library will host 2 CPR-related classes on Friday. A free, hands-only CPR class begins at 1 p.m., followed by a blended first aid, CPR, and AED certification class at 2. The certification class costs $75 and earns participants a 2-year certification. From the EAB Newsroom, I'm Tristan Bates.
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6: Clear skies for tonight, down to 62 for the low, sunny and 90 for tomorrow, 63 tomorrow night, 91 on Friday. That's your forecast from the EAB Weather Center.
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6: 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From the EAB Weather Center.
7: Clear skies for tonight, down to 62 for the low. Sunny and 90 for tomorrow. 63 tomorrow night. 91 on Friday. That's your forecast from the EAB Weather Center.
0: Wings over the prairie? Sure. How about country over the prairie? That's us, Country 97.3.

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1: Here are your latest headlines from the Arkansas Now newsroom. Governor Sarah Huckabee Sanders has named Springdale Arkansas's capital for a day this Thursday, October 8th. Senior state government officials will visit Springdale as part of the program, which highlights cities across the state. Springdale will serve as the 25th capital for a day under Governor Sanders. U.S. Transportation Secretary Sean Duffy spent Monday touring major projects across Arkansas. Duffy joined U.S. Representative Steve Womack for stops at the Interstate 49 Arkansas River Bridge construction near Barling, the future Slackwater Harbor in Van Buren, and at Northwest Arkansas National Airport. One lucky Arkansan scored a big win in last weekend's drawings. A winning Natural State jackpot ticket worth $290,000 was purchased through the Jackpocket mobile app for the October 2nd drawing. The ticket remains unclaimed. The winner has 180 days from the drawing date to claim the prize. From the Arkansas Now newsroom, I'm Kara Ritchie.
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4: 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I call it the Ten Commandment Challenge. Here are the commandments, 1 through 5. I will love the Lord God and worship no other gods. I will not make any idols. I will never talk bad about God or use his name in vain. I worship the Lord every Saturday or Sunday. Will always obey and honor my parents. Wow, I failed that test miserably. God knew we couldn't obey all these commandments. That's why Jesus took on the cross and were crucified with him. He paid our sin debt. From Genesis to Revelation, the Bible screams out, trust Jesus for your salvation. Your promise to go to heaven, my favorite verse, Romans 10:13. For whosoever shall call upon the name of the Lord will be saved. I did. I hope you will too. This is Donnelly Ruffin, pastor of Faith Baptist Church in DeWitt, inviting you to join us at 9:30 each Sunday morning. Faith Baptist Church, where friends tell friends about Christ.
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11: 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Clear skies for tonight, down to 62 for the low, sunny and 90 for tomorrow, 63 tomorrow night, 91 on Friday. That's your forecast from the EAB Weather Center.
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2: Here's this hour's news from the EAB Newsroom. The King Biscuit Blues Festival gets underway Thursday in Helena. The annual festival runs Thursday through Saturday and will feature 3 days of live music in historic downtown Helena. The festival also coincides with this week's Arkansas Graveler, with more than 200 cyclists taking part in the five-day ride through eastern Arkansas. Tickets, the complete performance schedule, and visitor information are available at kingbiscuitfestival.com. The DeWitt High School Class of 2026 will hold a junior barbecue fundraiser Friday during the Battle of Arco. Plates are $15 and include barbecue, chips, slaw, cookies, and water. 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The Stuttgart Chamber of Commerce is partnering with East Arkansas Broadcasters and the Stuttgart Daily Leader to host a candidate forum ahead of the November general election. The forum will be held Thursday, October 15th at the Grand Prairie Center. A meet and greet begins at 5 p.m., followed by the forum at 6. The event will feature candidates for the Stuttgart mayoral race and State Representative District 61 and will air live on Country 97.3 and online. And the Dumas Public Library will host two CPR-related classes on Friday. A free, hands-only CPR class begins at 1 p.m., followed by a blended first aid, CPR, and AED certification class at 2. The certification class costs $75 and earns participants a 2-year certification. From the EAB Newsroom, I'm Tristan Bates.
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0: 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From the EAB Weather Center.
4: Clear skies for tonight, down to 62 for the low. Sunny and 90 for tomorrow. 63 tomorrow night. 91 on Friday. That's your forecast from the EAB Weather Center.
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8: your... Anybody that's been around the program, you know, years past talks about how the culture has now shifted, how these guys believe and how they continue to grow and do things at a high, high level. And I promise you, right, those that stay and those, the fans that continue to support, you guys will be rewarded in the near future.
9: When you talk about, and you talked about this from the moment you took the job, laying the groundwork, the culture, some of that I would think is to get you through times like this.
8: Absolutely. Listen, tough times don't last, tough people do. And we're getting tough young men in our program. We're getting guys that believe. And anybody around us, I always say this, and within our program, anybody that doesn't feel that way, get lost. We don't want you a part of this thing because it's a special, special place that we are. And I hate to use the word building, but what we're doing, what we're creating, and what we want to do to establish long-term success. Right, well, you don't want a program that's done this, right? We've seen that over the years. Our job is to get this program here and have sustained success for many, many years and do it at a high level. We have a sense of what we want to accomplish, right? We have a standard we want to set. We talk about that week in and week out, but it's how you go about your business every single day to lay that foundation, to lay that culture, so every day you find ways to continue to grow.
9: I would imagine sometimes when it doesn't turn out the way you want, you got to look for things to build on. Sometimes you got to look. But you had a goal line stand when the issue was already decided. And you know, those guys didn't have to go out and give that effort right then. And is that one of the things maybe you try to build off of when you go back to work?
8: Certainly. I don't believe in moral victories, but you're exactly right. What can you build off of? What can you show your guys? Hey, there's a glimpse of things, right? And we got to find every nugget we can, whether it's the guys, you know, saying, hey, we just practiced our tails off for 2 hours and we enjoyed it. We found ways to get better. Or You're exactly right. I had some people, most of the messaging that I receive is not always positive from people these days, but I've received, Chuck, believe it or not, some positive messages. People
9: say,
8: man, that goal line stand, it shows that your guys still fight. It shows that they care. Just watching their demeanor and seeing the way they are and see the way they go back to work. And you hear that from people throughout this community, and that's okay. Means we have a chance. And I say this all the time. We don't have an effort issue. We don't. We've got an execution issue, and that's my job to fix. And if we add an effort issue and a culture issue, then we got major, major things that are probably unfixable this year. But we've got things that we can get corrected and continue to work on every single day.
9: And, again, there were flashes. I think about some of the runs that you had. Braylon had a long one, longest you've had this year. So there are, you know, there are some things there that you can go back and put on video and say, hey, this is how you do it.
8: Yeah, there certainly are, right? It's easy to point out of all the negative, and there's plenty. Let's not kid ourselves. There's plenty of things to work on. But you sit there and you see some of the positives, right? The run game finally showed some life, and obviously we wish if the score was different, maybe we could have run the ball a little bit more and maybe, you know, find different ways to be effective that way. We saw some different things, the goal and other things that have occurred, but it's got to come all together. Right, and I think that's where can you find the improvement? What can you lean in on? What are you getting good at? What are some of the things that, man, we've got to continue to improve on? And then ultimately, you know, we look at it on a Sunday, then a Monday. What plan can we put together for our players to have the most success showing up on Saturday? And sometimes it's changing things. Sometimes it's not necessarily reinventing the wheel, but maybe it's a different formation. Maybe it's a better understanding of a scheme. But it's our job to continue to do that and put our guys in the best situations.
9: What's the line for a coach between accountability, encouragement, the days when somebody needs a kick, the days when somebody needs a hug? How do you balance all that?
8: That's a great question. You know, it's not just that. You think about with the 120 guys on our roster, and then it's another 60 staff members as well. So sometimes it is encouragement. And, you know, post-game, sometimes it's where's the guys at? What's the overall arching feeling of the team? Sometimes it's a Tuesday practice. You know, we started Tuesday practice, and after the first period, I gathered the guys up. I said, that's the most energy you guys have had since I've been here. They came out Tuesday morning with energy, focus. They were dialed in the meetings, taking big eyes. I mean, it was amazing. Everybody was in the building early, exactly what you wanted. So I gathered them up after that first period and said, let's do this the rest of practice. And after practice, and they were like, we just worked for 2 hours. They felt good. We improved. We found ways they were flying around. And then today it may have not been to the standard we wanted. And so sometimes there's certain individuals that you go by, maybe it's period three, you know, and somebody's getting a butt chewing. And there's some choice words being said, probably echoed throughout campus, because you could hear my voice booming. And then other times it's a, hey, let me put my arm around this guy. This guy needs this type of encouragement. And so you try to find the good, bad, and the ugly. And I believe that every individual can be coached differently. And certain guys need certain things in a certain way. And then what's the overarching message the team needs that day?
9: And then there's Tennessee. Gosh, they their numbers are good. Their offensive numbers are good. Their defensive numbers are out of sight. But, I mean, this is another week in the SEC.
8: Yeah, absolutely. You know? Right? They're the 15th-ranked team in the country. Their defense leads the entire college football Division I in sacks and TFLs. So their defense, you know, everybody wants to talk about Tennessee's offense. And Coach Heupel, who I coached against a long time ago when he was the head coach at UCF, But this year they're leaning really, really heavily on their defense, and it's been absolutely outstanding. They've been shutting people out. They've been playing at a high level. And then their offense, they have the ability to go. It's one of the fastest paced offenses in college football. But then lately they turned around and they've been handing the ball off, right? They've won 31 straight games when they've run for 200 yards or more. So we know the task we have at hand. We've got to do a better job. Clearly, we haven't this season of stopping the run, and that's one of those things I think they're going to line up and try to do.
9: They're a team defensively. You mentioned they get after the quarterback pretty well. How important is first down? First down efficiency this week for your team?
8: Absolutely. That, I think offensively, some of our struggles have been inefficiencies on those first downs. It may be a first down run that gets tackled for a one-yard gain. It may be a first-down pass that's a drop pass. It may be a false start. It may be a holding penalty, and then you get yourself behind the chains. And right now, as an offense, and I'll be the first to admit, we are not where we need to be in order to have self-inflicted wounds. So whether that's a negative run, a drop pass, a false start, all those things, we are not humming efficiently enough right, consistently enough to be able to get behind the chains. So that first down, listen, a four-yard run on first down, that's fine. We can live and fight with second and six and find a way to third and one and be really good on short yardage. Or, hey, then get 6 yards and then keep moving the chains. And that's, you know, in our history, and again, I don't want to talk about the past, we've had one of the most efficient offenses in all of college football for the last 10 years. And one of the most regular scoring, that's one of the reasons that was attractive about this job, because I think we can do the same thing here. We just haven't been able to stay ahead of the sticks right now.
9: All right, folks, we're underway. We got a treat tonight. Sutton Smith and Kamori House are here tonight. We're going to visit with them coming up in just a little bit. We're going to continue with Coach after the break. We're glad you're here. The Ryan Silverfield Show continues in just a moment on the Razorback Sports Network from Learfield.
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9: All right, we're glad you're back as we continue on the Ryan Silverfield Show. We are at the Catfish Hole on Weddington Drive in Fayetteville, as we always are on Wednesday night. Coach, I hear defensive coaches use that term gap sound. When you're playing a team that runs the ball, could you kind of expand on exactly what gap sound means and why it's so important when you're trying to stop a running game?
8: Absolutely. Say I'm a defensive tackle and I'm lined up what we call a three technique, or over the outside shade of a guard. So say you're the offensive guard and I'm a three technique. Well, I'm responsible for being what we call the B gap. If that's my responsibility, I have to stay my butt in the B gap. Now, I may get a double team. It may be a guard and tackle trying to move me out of there. But no matter what, I'm supposed to stay in that B gap. And then maybe the backside linebacker, maybe it's a Bradley Shaw, is responsible for that A-gap. Now, sometimes you'll have a scheme that's going to require me as the three technique or the defensive tackle now to move into the A-gap. The linebacker now has to make sure he is responsible for the B-gap. Obviously, teams run schemes. They run different double teams. They run different movements. And throughout those schemes, what you can't do is say, let me peek in somebody else's gap and see what's in there. No, that's not your responsibility. And I think when we talk about being gap sound as a defense, trusting the assignment, trusting my brother's going to be where he's supposed to be, my teammate is, ultimately that's how you play good run defense. And we've got to kind of find a way, right, to be able to maintain our gap, to have our eyes where they need to be, and just trust the assignment.
9: When you talk about proper technique, is it the direction of the eyes? Is it the first step? Is it all those things?
8: All those things. I think I talked to our team about it. It's got to continue to be our focus, right? We understand the opponents we face, especially in conference, how talented they are, how good they are. But if we can't step in the right direction, if we can't use our hands, if we can't trust where our eyes need to be, it's going to be a struggle. And so we constantly talk about being better at the fundamentals, about the techniques, and continue to harp on that. And our guys understand it. They've done a great job. You know, throughout practice, we constantly talk about the focus of that and doing those things. And then, you know, we can scheme everybody. We got some great coaches, and I say this all the time. Let's be careful how much we're scheming. Let's make sure we're proper at the fundamentals so we can go out there and tackle better, block better, and trust those things.
9: I guess there's a little bit of mystery about what Tennessee's going to do at quarterback. Do they change anything? Does it change the way you prepare?
8: So, you know, both Brandon and McIntyre are both really talented. You know, obviously Brandon's one of he was a five-star rated quarterback, one of the top quarterbacks in the country last year, and then obviously a highly touted signee and had success. I mean, he's won a lot of football games, got him to a top 15 ranking. McIntyre, a year older, as a young man I've known forever. He's from Nashville. In fact, his uncle and I, he was my first defense coordinator on my old staff. And so I've known the young man for a long time, and they're both really, really talented. But I think anytime you got to prepare for two, right? This day and age in college football, you're preparing for the starter and the backup, whoever that may be, and you put a game plan as they go in. But they're both talented. They both know how to operate the offense. It's been clear, and they can both throw the football.
9: You said something on your Monday press conference when you were talking about the running game. You were talking about the running backs hitting their landmarks and trusting that and cutting off of that. Could you talk a little more about that?
8: Yeah, no different. We just talked about, right, being in your gap on defense. Well, what does that look like for a running back? Obviously, you'll have the chance to talk to Sutton Smith, who's been a part of this scheme for a long time. It's just understanding, okay, hey, what is the offensive line trying to do? What's the tight end trying to do? Where does this scheme nest right now? Yeah, based off what the defense does as well, but just trusting where it needs to hit. And so if there's some gap schemes, maybe when I say a gap scheme, it means like a counterplay with a puller, trusting I got to get behind that puller and it's going to hit where it needs to hit. Now things can happen within that play. It could be a blitz. It could be a different look. The tackle may get pinned, whatever that may look like. But or if it's a mid zone or inside zone or a wide zone concept, trusting it, pressing it, and finding that hole. And sometimes that hole it's about that big, and sometimes it's a yard, but the running back's got to trust it and find it and get north and south. What we can't have is any hesitation in the backfield.
9: What kind of week have your quarterbacks had so far?
8: They've been great, you know, and KJ continues to step up, and, you know, he plays clean, and then, a bad pass or a bad decision, and so plays clean, then another. And so we've got to get those things cleaned up because it's, you know, Tuesday, Wednesday practices. Today he had a good one. He did some really nice things. But you can't allow one bad decision because, like we talked about, we've yet to play a clean game as far as not turning the ball over. And if we can do that, we give ourselves a chance. You think about this, you know, some of our opening drives have at least been, you know, 7, 8, 9 plays. And then this past week, you throw a pick on that, and it's really detrimental to you because then you find yourself behind the sticks, behind the eight ball, and trying to play catch up from there versus talented teams. So they've both been great, KJ and AJ, and excited to see what they can offer on Saturday.
9: You know, you were talking about, you know, the running backs and trusting, and there's a lot for a quarterback, I would think, in that because there are a lot of moving parts out there, and there's got to be trust on his part with other guys too, I would think.
8: Yeah, and no different, right? The quarterback has to trust that if that route is at 15 yards, that the wide receiver is going to be at 15 yards when the route happens, right? If that offensive line is supposed to block the four guys plus the blitzing linebacker, then they're going to do their job. If the running back's supposed to be out there on a swing route, that's part of his check down. So a lot of it, you know, sometimes in the passing game, people, it's solely on the quarterback. Well, what was if the wide receiver fell down, or this wide receiver couldn't get off press coverage, or this guy ran his route short. So the passing game, we constantly talk about how the running game has to be effective and efficient by everybody involved, no different than the passing game. And so the quarterback's got to trust those guys are going to do their job so he can deliver the ball on time.
9: Is there an aspect to an inexperienced quarterback where you just kind of wait on it to slow down, if you want to use that term, where you can relax and play? I mean, it sounds simple, but I just wonder if that comes into play with a quarterback.
8: I think with quarterback, it is one of those positions. You kind of look at some of these NFL rookie quarterbacks, and everybody says, why do rookie quarterbacks struggle so much in the NFL? They're so talented. And then how come they struggle? And it comes down to the processing. And it doesn't matter how smart you are, right? I don't care where you went to school, how smart you are, how well you understand the playbook. There's still something about sitting there, and some of you guys have never sat back there and played quarterback, but you got a bunch of guys that are a lot bigger than me running at you trying to rip your head off, and then one to two to three to four. Oh, but wait a second, what happened here? The guy fell down. And just trust that process of being able to sit in there with some courage, with some intelligence to understand, okay, that read's not there, that needs – now I got to get rid of the ball. And it's got to be an accurate throw. And by the way, you got these guys trying to bat the balls down, which we've had an issue with. But it's all part of the equation. And, again, the more a quarterback gets to play – and I say this all the time, he gets to see those live bullets, the better off he'll be.
9: All right, we're going to hit a break. When we come back, we're going to talk to Sutton Smith and Kamori House. So stay with us. The Ryan Silverfield Show's back in just a moment on the Razorback Sports Network from Learfield.
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9: Folks, let's welcome in Kamori House and Sutton Smith. Guys, welcome. Sutton, you're smiling. Tell me what this is like for you.
20: Oh, this is a blessing. This is amazing. I didn't expect it to be like this, but just the history of the program and the amazing fans, man, it's just a blessing to be here. And I feel the energy.
9: Well, it's a pretty energetic group in here. Kamori, what did you think when you got to Fayetteville? Tell us about your reaction when you got here.
20: I love Fayetteville. It's a great experience. The people out here are so nice, and I appreciate all the support. And hopefully we guys can get you guys a win so we can celebrate next week.
9: There you go. Sutton, I was, you know, you think about Saturday night, you're carrying the ball, you're catching passes. Talk a little bit about playing that position, the full position, not just necessarily carrying the football.
20: Yeah, you as a running back, you want to pride yourself in having a complete game, just being an every down back, and that comes with protecting the quarterback as well, getting out on passes, catching the ball, and you know, I do a good job in the return game too. So Saturday, I was glad I was able to put it on display. I felt better. Really wasn't 100% at the beginning of the season. Was dealing with a hamstring, but felt better, close to 100%. So excited for Saturday.
9: Hey, when you're trying to play and you don't feel 100%, and you're rehabbing, you're doing all kinds of stuff. Talk to us about what that's like as a player.
20: Yeah, it's frustrating, but it was my first year here, so I wanted to put everything I could on the line for the team and go out there and help us get a win. But I'm glad I was able to work through that. I'm glad I'm feeling better, so just want to thank God, and hopefully I'll just be better for the team throughout the season.
9: Kamori, I got to ask you, what does it feel like when you get a sack?
20: It feels great. It feels great. It feels you feel accomplished, man. That's the whole point. Tackle the quarterback, put pressure on the quarterback, so we need a lot more.
9: Well, you can't just, like, do the total celebration out there, but I'm sure you get pretty pumped up. And
20: yeah.
9: That's the sort of play I would think that fires up everybody on your side of the ball, doesn't it?
20: Yeah, it does. It's a tone setter. It's everybody feeds off energy, so. A lot of sacks, more big plays, TFLs, interceptions, things like that that can get the crowd going and, give everybody a great experience.
9: Now I got to talk to you about your football journey. I'll just use that. Pasadena, California.
20: Yes, sir.
9: To Washington, to North Carolina.
20: Yes, sir.
9: To Arkansas. First off, I got to ask you about moving from the West Coast to North Carolina.
20: Yeah.
9: What was that like for a kid from California who'd been to Washington?
20: It was for sure different. A culture shock for sure. But once you get adjusted, I mean, you know, the Southern hospitality, that's real. So people are great down south, and shoot, it's my second home for sure.
9: All right, you're trying to decide where you want to play this year. Why'd you decide on Arkansas?
20: I decided on Arkansas ultimately because of the rich history it has here. I know the fan base is great. I know you guys love football. I know the coach, Coach Silverfield and Coach Ron Roberts. They have a great system for me and all my teammates that also decided to come here. So I think it was just a great fit for me. Great where I wanted to become as a man on the field and off the field. So I think this is where I needed to be.
9: Sutton, Coach Silverfield says, I'm going to Arkansas.
20: Sir.
9: What were you thinking?
20: Man, I was thinking, I told him congratulations, I remember. Then when I entered the portal, he ended up hitting me, and I was like, wow, man. I'm grateful he wants me, and I know it would be a big opportunity, and we still trying to do our thing. And a lot of more football left to play, and, you know, we just want to do good here. So, yeah, I had a great thought in my mind, and was glad I was able to follow him. He believed in me. I believe in him. So I was like, let's do it.
9: You and Coach talked about this a minute ago. You're more as familiar, if not more, than anybody out there with this system. How has that helped you, helped the other players? How's it made it better?
20: Yeah, it's helped me become a better football player throughout my career. And just stepping up here and being a leader, trying to help the young guys and help the offense come together. So it's good. I was familiar with it. And then, yes, sir.
9: As one of the leaders of this team, when you go back to work after a game like Saturday, take us through the process as a player. You watch the video, and I know that's not fun. And then you got to go out Tuesday and hit the field. Tell us about that from a player's perspective.
20: Yeah, it's right back to work. But Coach sat here and hit on it. We got to go back to work. We got to put our heads down, keep looking for ways to improve. We can't sit here. It's a whole lot more ball left to play, so I just got to go back to the basics, take care of my body, stick with my same routine, get the game plan, keep studying, and ultimately just give more for the program because it's something we could clean up. So we want to improve on that and to get a win.
9: And, Kamori, I'll ask you kind of the same thing about the defense. You go back to work. You know what's coming this week, too. Tell us a little bit about that process of putting 1 week behind you and moving on to the next one.
2: Yeah, so on Sunday, we got to go in and we got to fix all the corrections from the last game, and then we get a little preview of the next team. But you got to ultimately go out there on practice on Sunday and act like, you know, if it was a win, like nothing really happened, to be honest. Like, you can't come in too high or too low. You got to show that your teammates that you're trustworthy for the next week, and even the coaches, you know, you can't be emotional on Sunday. You know, you gotta flush it, and then Monday is a good off day, recover your body, and then Tuesday we brought right back to it to beat the next opponent we play.
21: I want to follow up a little bit with both of you, because Coach has talked about how good, you know, you guys have been, how good the team's been, how good the effort's been. Sutton kind of described to us what this team's like, and when he talks about the way they practice, you're in the middle of it. Tell us what happened.
20: Yeah, the energy was kind of at an all-time high this week. He said on Tuesday the energy was real high. He brought us up, so we just tried to harp on that and carry that throughout the whole team and keep that up throughout the practice. And, you know, that's just a good sign. That's a good sign of guys buying into the culture and ultimately believing. So you could feel the energy. You could feel guys – people was in the building as early as ever, so that's just guys buying in and believing in what we have going on.
21: What's it like on the defensive side of the ball, Kamori?
2: Really the same way. This is probably, you know, you mentioned my previous stops. This is probably the team that brought the most energy, bought in, and you know, people really care here. That's one thing I can say is like our teammates, we care. We care. We're trying our hardest. First year squad, so we just learning from each week, and we got to keep going.
21: How much do you lean on each other? I'll start with you, Sutton. As a team, yeah. Your brotherhood.
20: Oh yeah, we lean on each other a lot. We in the group chat, just where we just send each other motivational things, just to keep going and remind ourselves, you know, just how great we are, to keep the confidence high. Yeah. So yeah, you want to go out there and play for your brother next to you. And, you know, a whole bunch of other guys in the locker room can attest to that, too. But it's a close-knit team, and we're getting closer just as the season goes along, and we're trying to come closer through the adversity, and that ultimately going to make us stronger.
21: Kamori, how important is it to you as a player to be encouraged by your teammates and then in turn do the same thing for them?
2: It's super important, because some days I'm not going to be, you know, at 100%. That's just how life is. So if my brother's son has more that juice in his tank, he could give me some, man. Same likewise for him. If he's not all the way there, I could feed into him and make sure he's on point, because at the end of the day, we need each other each and every day. So it's a brotherhood, and that goes into the energy we bring. So it's great.
21: You guys are doing great. We're going to do one more segment, okay? Sutton Smith, Kamori House. We'll talk to him again in just a moment on the Razorback Sports Network from Learfield.
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9: All right, let's welcome back Kamori House and Sutton Smith. As we continue on the Ryan Silverfield Show, Sutton, tell us about the running backs room.
20: Oh, yeah, it's a great room. Love everybody in there. I think we got a lot of versatility. Braylon Russell, my guy, you really coming along. Cam doing some good things. Guys trying to step up. So a little glimpse of the running game show last week, and we just want to keep building on that.
9: You know, it's interesting you say there's a lot of versatility. When you're in a running back's room, it would seem like, you know, some guys do everything well. Some guys do a certain thing well. How do you go about trying to complement one another?
20: I feel like, you know, the coaches do a good job of putting us in position to be successful. But, you know, I want to compliment Braylon and with his power. I got speed, you know, Cam, balance of both of us. So we kind of build off each other and we kind of push each other in practice on iron sharpens iron mentality. So I think it's really giving me a chance to improve as a player being around a bunch of talented guys.
9: Kamori, you play one of those positions where sometimes you're playing the run, sometimes you're covering a receiver, you're doing a little bit of everything. Talk to us about that position, the position you play, and your responsibilities at that position.
2: Yeah, my job is to be versatile, to be able to do a little bit of everything, like you say. It's pretty fun, to be honest. You get the blitz, you get the cover, you get the, you know, fit the run. So I just try to run around, fly around to the ball, and do my job at that. So it's a fun position, and I love getting better at it.
9: You know, we were listening to Coach talk a little bit earlier about eyes and footwork and all those things. Tell us the importance of those little detail things in the position you play.
2: Yeah, it's super important because if you take one wrong step, one wrong read, if your eyes are wrong, it's the difference between making a play and missing a play. So just being in the right gap, like Coach was talking about earlier, gap scheme, being gap sound, all that is mandatory, to be honest. Like if my job is to set the edge and be on the outside of the defense, I can't let nobody come on the defense inside. So a guy like Ben Bogle, Bradley Shaw, Quay Smith, they're gonna make the play. So
9: those are some guys, and I mean there's D backs too, but I think about those linebackers, and I know you spent a lot of time with them. That's a pretty talented group. What's it like being with those guys every day?
2: Oh, it's great. It's great. Those guys bring the those guys bring the most juice on the defense. They bring the most energy. They fly around to the ball. They love football. You can talk about football with them. And those guys are great guys, man, just in general. So it's great to be around them, great to meet them, first year being with them, and I can't wait to keep building with them.
9: When you arrive at a new place, and Sutton was a little bit different because he played for the head coach, but when you arrive at a new place and you're trying to establish yourself, how do you go about doing that as a player?
2: That's something you got to learn, to be honest. Learning with the guys you have in the locker room and filling everybody out. It's kind of it's different early on, but once you get to working out with the team, expressing yourself how you feel, being around them in the locker room, everything was super genuine here, super just genuine, just a genuine team, great guys to be around. So everything was pretty smooth coming here.
9: Sutton, you knew the coaches, as we mentioned, and a handful of the players, but there are also a lot of new teammates for you. Trying to blend in, not just be a leader, but also be a teammate. How do you balance that?
20: Oh, yeah, it was good. I just tried to come in and put my head down and work and earn the respect of, you know, guys like Kamori and just all the new guys I met in the locker room while also trying to uphold the standard. So, yeah, I'm grateful for change and I feel like it's making me better as a person and a player. So it was fun. Yes, sir.
21: You guys line up against each other, cross from each other in practice. Kamori, tell us about Sutton.
2: Yeah, son, he's a quick back. He's versatile, man. I remember one play in practice. I kind of shot the gap, and he went so fast outside, I couldn't even catch him, man. So, he's a great running back, he gets me better every day.
21: Now, Sutton, he's the guy trying to knock you down and drive you into the turf. Tell us about Kamori.
20: Now, when I got here, he definitely played more physical than I thought. You feel me? You know, he blitzes, he covers, he fit the run, do all that. I remember I had to block him off the edge one time. I really had to lock in. So, you know, he real strong. He can really tackle. I feel like he's a really sure tackler. He always fly around, play with a lot of passion. So, you know, you always want to keep your head on the swivel for a guy like that. But, yeah, so he's pushed me to be better. And just his mindset will really stick out to me, and I always tell him he one of them ones, and just him carrying himself with confidence through no matter what, that really is what impresses me about him.
21: Let's talk a little bit about this week before you get out of here. Sutton, when you're playing a team that gets after the quarterback, obviously you want to be able to run the ball, but you said something a little bit earlier about pass protection. I think about the role of a running back against a team like this.
20: Yeah, it starts with your preparation. You know, the coaches, they do a good job of putting together the cut-up. So, you know, you want to really start early with your film to study their blitz patterns, who are their known rushers, their defensive front. They got a good defensive front. And you just want to come to practice with energy and treat practice like it's the game. Because, you know, you're going against a good opponent. And but, you know, we up for the test. And we've been grinding hard all week. But, you know, just with preparation, you stay ready. You just got to be mentally sharp so you can know what happened before it comes. That's how you approach it when you play a great team like Tennessee.
21: And I'll ask you about on your side of the ball, Kamori. I mean, Tennessee's going to run. I mean, you know that. Talk a little bit about how you prepare for what you know is going to be a physical game.
2: To be honest, you got to get yourself ready on Tuesday and Wednesday. Those are our hardest games. Keeping your eyes right because they do a lot of gap sound runs, which is like pullers and things with their tight ends. So keeping your eyes right and just being physical. It's going to be a man's game, and whoever comes out top is the bigger man that night. So for sure.
21: I want to get both of your reactions as we close. Game day. Sutton, I'll start with you. What's it like on game day for a player? Can you describe the emotions?
20: Yeah, it's surreal. You've been working your whole life for this, and to have game day at a place like this, it's kind of like a dream come true. So, man, you want to – it's always great energy at the game, so you just want to put that on display for the fans, man. And just – it's a lot of passion, emotion going on, and be ready. And it's real fun.
21: What's it like for you, Kamori?
2: Yeah, game day, like you said, it's a lot of passion. So I tend to have to play soothing music for me to calm myself down because I wake up, I'm ready to go, man. So once I get to the locker room, then I could, like, you know, closer the game gets, the more I could let it out. But I try to just breathe, so I don't let it out too early and blow and just explode out there.
21: Hey, you guys have done great tonight. Haven't they done great? All right. Sutton Smith, Kamori House, everybody. Thanks for being here, fellas.
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4: All right, we're glad you're back as we continue with the Ryan Silverfield Show. Our thanks to Sutton Smith and Kamori House for joining us. And, Coach, I'm going to start with Sutton. Why did you want him to continue to play on your football team? Well, why did you want to bring him to Arkansas?
5: He's a young man I've known since 16 years old. So Sutton was a kid that was highly recruited out of Walton High School outside of Atlanta, and I've known him forever. And when he committed to us at our previous spot, he actually, when he got committed, Houston came after him, Vanderbilt came after him, and then the entire time he was with us at Memphis, all these other schools kept calling him. SEC schools kept saying, hey, you need it. He said, no, I'm good. And that loyalty, I was so appreciative of that, and the type of young man he is, and he's so dynamic. And we got to see part of that, you know, the punt return versus North Alabama. We get to see parts of it. And I can't wait because he's going to have a breakout game, and then Arkansas fans are going to say, oh, that's that guy that broke the 80-yard touchdown versus us last year. And so we're waiting for him to do it for the Razorbacks. And he's just so terrific. He gets it. You guys can kind of see the character behind him and how he believes and how he works. And we talk about when you lay the foundation. And even though we only got a couple more months with him here, we're going to look back and say he was one of the reasons that this program got turned around. I can promise you that. And so those type of guys, you can't have enough of them. He's really talented. And he fits our scheme. He really does. He can run the concepts we need him to, and he can be dynamic. And he'll be the first to admit, hey, there's better things I can continue to improve upon, and excited to watch him the rest of the year.
4: And I wonder about his value, just his overall value from day one. I mean, there were times I'm sure he said, guys, this is how it's going to be. And I just wonder, as a coach, the comfort level you have having someone like that.
5: For sure. And you got to be careful who you bring into your program, right? Especially with its former players, you have to make sure they understand, hey, this is the standard, this is the expectation. And I'm probably hardest on Sutton of anybody in our program. And people say, why? Because I love him. He's like my son. And, you know, one day, you know, I'll be at his wedding and all those great things. But I'm so hard on him because everybody else can say, wait, if he's hard on the kid that he loves and he's known, well, what's he going to be like? And so the expectation and the understanding, this is what it needs to look like. This is why. Look at Sutton's locker. Look how this looks. Look at his GPA. This is what it should look like. Look how he's leading. Look how he's working. Look how he's running in between drills. So he can set the example. And I stay on him, and everybody sits there and says, this is what it needs to look like. And so, like I talk about, when you talk about laying the foundation, when you have those guys that truly understand and don't blink when you get on them, that can take the hard coaching, that can understand, hey, this is what coach means when he's talking about this. Because I'm not around our guys 365. I can't, you know, I'm not in the locker room with them every second. And so when you have a young man like that that can preach and sounds like another coach that truly understands what it means to be all in and the culture that we are creating every single

0: day, his voice carries a lot of weight.
1: And I'll ask you the same question about Kamori House. Obviously a good player, but, you know, when you have a chance to hear him as we did tonight, you understand there's obviously a lot more there.
0: Yeah, Kamori is such a highly intelligent young man. He's a great young man that cares so much about this team. In fact, you know, today, right when practice was, you know, ending, he was talking about, hey, we need more from everybody, whatever that looks like. And he loved being with you guys tonight, but I promise you he's racing back to the office right now to go watch more film. I mean, that's the type of kid he is. And he's such a versatile player. We talked about the position he plays. You know, people looked at him, was he a linebacker? He looks a little too small to be linebackers. He fast enough to play safety, and he's fit that star position so well. He's been a leader in our locker room, been a leader on the field, and we're excited to watch him.
1: When you have a player that plays one of those positions where they have multiple responsibilities, how important is football IQ, just the knowledge of how to play the game?
0: It's got to be huge, right? Because you need that physical aspect to come up and fill the run and play that linebacker to be able to have the speed to turn back and play safety. But then also, hey, we need you. We're playing a passing team that's coming out with four wide receivers on the field or three wide receivers. We need you to be more of a safety type. Oh, wait, now we're playing a team that's got three tight ends, or within a series. They change personnel. Okay, hey, now you got to go up and play linebacker. And so to have that intellect to understand what may occur, that football IQ is huge.
1: How difficult is it for a player like that to come into a new system, particularly when you're asking him to be, you're asking him to play and be a good player right off the bat?
0: Well, I think that's with a lot of our guys, right? We talk about the incremental improvements. And listen, guys, right, the results are winning football games, and that will show the improvements. But when you get to see a guy like that, if you watch his film from last game and was certainly not perfect by any stretch of the imagination, and you compare it to game one, oh, wait, he was a little bit better there. He made the right call to put us there. Maybe he was there and, you know, just a second shorter than he was, than he should have been. But we continue to find those improvements. So I think every week we're going to see Kamori House continue to get better and better within this scheme.
1: All right, we're going to take our final break. We'll do that right now. We'll continue with Coach in just a moment. This is the Ryan Silverfield Show on the Razorback Sports Network from Learfield.
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11: Clear skies for tonight, down to 62 for the low, sunny and 90 for tomorrow, 63 tomorrow night, 91 on Friday. That's your forecast from the EAB Weather Center.
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1: We're glad you're back one final time tonight as we greet you again from the Catfish Hole in Fayetteville, the final moments of the Ryan Silverfield Show. You know, when you're getting ready to play a team like Tennessee, that word opportunity comes up. You don't get a chance always to play a great team in your home building, and your kids have that opportunity Saturday.
0: Yeah, absolutely. Like we talked about at the beginning of the show, right? They're the 15th ranked team in the country. They're perennial powerhouse, but it's our job, and it's our job to come out swinging. And our guys are excited about the opportunity. I think more than anything, we talked about it, being in front of you guys, that they play differently, they'll be inspired. They're excited to get out there and excited about the challenge and the opportunity that presents itself.
1: You had an exciting crowd the last time, and they do make a difference, don't they?
0: Oh, absolutely. Listen, it's going to be a beautiful Saturday afternoon, right? An SEC team coming to our place, and we need the fans to show up, and they have, and they've been great. I know that you guys are all going to show up and be loud and are proud, and it's been fun watching our students continue to get involved.
1: And when you hear Kamori and Sutton talk tonight, your players are still anxious to play. I mean, they want to go out there and beat somebody.
0: Absolutely. They are. If we could have put the ball down on Sunday, you know, when we got back at 2 a.m., they would have said, hey, meet us at the tarmac. Let's go play another game. That's the type of young men we have, and we're going to keep fighting, I promise you guys.
1: Coach, thank you. Ryan Silverfield, everybody.
0: Thank you, guys.
1: All right, it's going to be a 3:15 kickoff Saturday, and hope everybody's at the stadium. Hope everybody's following all that. We'll be back here next week. Hope you will be, too, for the Ryan Silverfield Show.

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